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3: we are dealing with the following types of
4: flesh,
3: as chief traditional authorities and participants, the mandate of our ministry that for us is actually the management, actually sustainable management and utilization of resources. And for today, we focus on land. I want to highlight two things, utilization, sustainable utilization and management of a land resource. We are putting emphasis in context to say that we are supporting government to make sure that there is an orderly use of a land resource to the extent that this land should remain intact as population grows for the benefit of any Namibian generations to come. That is our mandate as far as land is concerned. Other resources include water, natural resources, and so on. We want to have this understanding from the point of the budget.
5: Emulio Unene, Nimufatulire, it's Tumbukira, so ministries, as Tumbusa, so ministries, Unene, Nene, Kwakara, no Sinka, say again.

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1: Our vision 20, 30, or 50, or 100 years from today, our eyes as the ministry, we want to see this country eating food that you produce, we produce, everyone produces, who are involved in farming on the land, on the Namibian land. That is our vision.
0: Amesi mwadiwa zwati tumbura vision 2030 ndi mbiritu ninga vision 100 kutunda pangesi nomvura esereha na komeho kutuwa yuka. 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
1: As we get into discussion, we will now, with your assistance, with the assistance of everybody, how can we realize this vision amid population growth, foreign investment, and the preservation of land so that the generations to come must still find land, not in a degraded condition, but in a sustainable manner so that they can continue to live on it.
0: Togera zetu nyezingesi, yoeza karere muliwasi, tuakona kuzogera momnene asi. 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
1: I got the map of the Republic of Namibia. Basically, we have different colors. If you can see, we have a red color, we have green color, and a yellow color. The red color, that land is the Ministry of Agriculture, Fisheries, Water and Reform. We are key critical stakeholders. Policy-wise, we are driving that. That is communal land. All the way you see the red dots.
0: Ilifano lya Namibia olimwa kumona ba muliki doko lyakara mu ruwara ro rugeha so uhenga so unahaka makuru yo lyakara ruwara ro rugehoro iliyo nyo evulyo ko mkunda nyi mwa kuzuva etwa hara kuzogera eli lyakara nalyo megende so lyo ba hompa kumwe ne pangero.
1: The yellow part is commercial land. We are also policy wise dealing with that, although it is the majority of that land is privately owned. We as the ministry, we are very involved into reforms of that yellow part, because from the colonial dispensation till today, the majority of the land in the yellow sector or yellow black, they is actually owned by not everyone on equal basis.
0: Olefano ili una ohenga mokara tozo kwa kutantanya so olevu nyo ili una ngesefa. 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
1: The green part is our parts where we are conserving our biodiversity.
0: So una ohako nyo no muruka wangwasu unansitwe sanye. 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
1: That green part, the management of that is under Ministry of Environment, Forestry and Tourism.
0: Oh, Minister.

0: Other parts that you don't see here is different towns in Namibia. If they have to expand, we become critical stakeholders, whether it is on communal areas, whether it is in urban areas. We need to have that discussion because our interest is whoever is going to be losing that land. What is the option? Where these people will be taken.
1: So,
0: in a nutshell, the understanding is our ministry party, we are a critical stakeholder together with the parliament that is charged to protect the interest of the constitution and laws, the traditional authorities, and the people to preserve the land. The land of the people.
1: Awonye, silio somulio unene. 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
0: I'm not a bishop. The great men, when they were teaching us Bible, they say apparently at the beginning God created the earth.
1: Chake kapisi msita, mara ya kuduorokanya pa baba rongere yu kuhame na ukriste, kwa wata antela sipomu, karunga kwa sitirevu. 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Nena ta zogere nyevu.
0: The land of the people. We are saying, when you want to produce food, you produce it on land. When you want to have a dwelling or a living place, you live on land. When you have to produce food, you have to produce it on land. If you have to conserve environment, it should first must be land. Even if you have to fly, go somewhere in the sky, you still have to come back on land. And even if our time is up, it means that we have to be buried on land. And that's the real land that we want to talk about
1: today. Na harani mzere serengesha si. 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
0: Perhaps if we did not emphasize it enough, somewhere, somehow, it's coming out that it is an emotive topic. And equally, we can no longer emphasize how critical land is important to the state and happy.
1: So as you are going to encounter peke mara yona kumona singai muzuwenge ngoswasi. 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
0: Therefore, the good management of land has so significant socio-economic benefits for the Namibian people. And the reverse is also that the mismanagement of a Namibian land resource may lead to detrimental, unintended consequences. And therefore, we cannot mismanage land.
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0: 1990 when this country got independent, certain people were not allowed to have land. Certain people were supposed apparently to stay at certain areas called homelands, or women, perhaps you cannot even talk about them having land. And at some point, expropriation was just done, like, tomorrow we don't need to find you here, we are putting ABCD, and if you don't move, if you don't run for your life, perhaps something bad can happen to you. At independence, the government feel it necessary that it's about

0: to document what is happening on the land, to plan appropriately on the land, and to protect the provision of the Constitution in terms of bringing about equality for land access, distribution, and utilization.
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0: At independence, some races had more land, which was the white people were coming out very strongly here, who owned land that time, 4,400 farmers. We want to correct that inequality, and therefore, at some point, early 1991, government convened the first land conference and the land question to discuss these topical issues on how to reform and how to move forward in a sustainable manner to conserve the land resource.
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0: As we get deeper into this discussion, perhaps the question that we want to address around here to bring out a clear ownership of communal land without any ambiguity is that communal land does not belong to the ministry. Communal land does not belong to a Hompa, a king of Kwanilwa, the Gauss, the Gaup, and anybody. Communal land belong to the state according to Article 100 of the Namibian Constitution.
1: Mokuzere kanye veta, mokwamanye artikele zo zesere mo mediveta lyo sirongo setu. 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
0: Traditional authorities since part and parcel of government structure, government said traditional authority, you are going to remain in place. We are going to give you a very important responsibility. Underline, government said, Traditional Authority, we are going to give you a very important responsibility. You help the people who are on state land. Kindly manage this land for the people, not for the Traditional Authority. Manage the land for the state, for the benefit of the Namibian people. And that's the job that is given to the Traditional Authority until today, and it shall continue.
1: Asimakura nye, tundanya pali ya manguru kaya sirongo nye. 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
0: The same government said, although I give you this power, I'm also going to be observing how good we are going to work together in order to manage this very important resource.
1: Pangere plani kanya soke. 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
0: Therefore, government said I will establish under the constitution the ministry that is responsible for land matters.
1: That we kill a simple pangras okay. Mokwamanye, a duet alo sirongo, ngepangero tatukatura ponye ministry, ezazi gendesa, evu.
0: Same government is saying that I'm going to have executive to run the affairs of the government.
1: Simpe pangero lia tokora hena si morairu ye pangero tarika kaa nonon kondonye doku gende sa ininki na inye ye pangero.
0: Government is saying I'm going to have a judicial system to check upon our way.
1: Yo lia tokora hena san katura ponye yo una veta. Ipo bata alias omtua kugende sa sirongo sirita tu kwa ma veta ndi.
0: They are contemporary issues that need to be addressed as far as land is concerned. Those discussions should take place in that legislation house.
1: You let me kira in a pangras and guest and katura pony, Eloy Macumonanos, Parliament is anozo, legislation, and say poiri yaku horoka, yaku lichinjapo, ipitirenium of Parliament, Bakunaku Hingrata by Zogere, Yuza, Wiza, Parliament is anazo, Ziam Prakeneko, Engai Pangri Muliato Kora and Goso.
0: It is critical to understand that the three arms of government, they are actively involved in to oversee the management of this resource that we are speaking about today.
1: Asimu mriwa unene tu dimbururi asi. 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

0: use of a land resource to the extent that this land should remain intact as population grows for the benefit of any Namibian generations to come. That is our mandate as far as land is concerned. Other resources include water, natural resources, and so on. We want to have this understanding from the point of the budget.
1: Emulio unene ni mfatulire. 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
0: Our vision 20, 30 or 50 or 100 years from today. Our eyes as the ministry, we want to see this country eating food that you produce, we produce, everyone produces who are involved in farming on the land, on the Namibian land. That is our vision.
1: Piriase Rwame Letu, Amesimwa Dio, Tumbras Vision 2030, ndi Mbiritu Ningas Vision 100, Kutunda Pangesi Nomvura, Eserehena Komeho Kotua Yuka. 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
0: As we get into discussion, we will now, with your assistance, with the assistance of everybody, how can we revise this vision amid population growth, foreign investment, and the preservation of land so that the generations to come must still find land, not in a degraded condition, but in a sustainable manner so that they continue to live on it.
1: So, grazetu nyezingesi. 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
0: I got the map of the Republic of Namibia. Basically, we have different colors, if you can see. We have a red color, we have green color, and a yellow color. The red color, that land, is the Ministry of Agriculture, Fisheries, Water and Reform. We are key critical stakeholder policy wise, we are driving that. That is communal land. All the way you see the red dots.
1: Ilifano lya Namibia olimwa kumona ba muliki doko lyakara mu ruwara ro rugeha so uhenga so unahak makuru yo lyakara ruwara ro rugehoro iliyonyo evulyo ko mkunda nyimwa kuzuva eto hara kuzogera eli lyakara nalyo megende so lyo ba hompa kumwene pangero.
0: The yellow part is commercial land. We are also policy wise dealing with that, although it is the majority of that land is privately owned. We as the ministry, we are very involved into reforms of that yellow part, because from the colonial dispensation till today, the majority of the land in the yellow sector or yellow block, they is actually owned by not everyone on equal basis.
1: Olefano ili una ohenga mokara tozo kwa kutantanya so olevunye ili una ngesefa. 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
0: That green part, the management of that is under Ministry of Environment, Forestry and Tourism.
1: Ministry of Environment, Forestry and Tourism.
0: The other parts that you don't see here is different areas of different towns in Namibia. If they have to expand, we become critical stakeholders, whether it is on communal areas, whether it is in urban areas, we need to have that discussion because our interest is whoever is going to be losing that land, what is the option? Where these people will be taken.
1: Popo, mono doro panye. 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
0: So in a nutshell, the understanding is our ministry partly, we are a critical stakeholder together with parliament that is charged to protect the interest of the constitution and laws, the traditional authorities, and the people to preserve the land of the people.
1: Awonye, silio somulio unene, esakara spokachike koneke ko parliament abavaka abagendesa noveta dosurongo ano no bantu nyone omuge onemakara nyasinyone muruganza evunyi okuninka sinai nyei tuigendese ipo igabe mauwa ko batungimo situmbukira saongo soso.
0: I'm not a bishop. The clergymen, when they were teaching us Bible, they say apparently at the beginning God created the earth in heaven.
1: Chake kapisi msita, mara ya kuduorokanya pa baba rongere yo kuhame na ukriste, kwa wata antela sipomu ho karunga kwa sitirevu. 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Nena tazogere nyevu.
0: The land of the people. We are saying, when you want to produce food, you produce it on land. When you want to have a dwelling or a living place, you live on land. When you have to produce food, you have to produce it on land. If you have to conserve environment, it should first must be land. Even if you have to fly, go somewhere in the sky, you still have to come back on land. And even if our time is up, it means that we have to be buried on land. And that's the real land that we want to talk about
1: today. 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
0: Perhaps if we do not emphasize it enough somewhere somehow it's coming out that it is an emotive topic. And equally, we can no longer emphasize how critical land is important to the state and happiness.
1: So as you are going to talk in Kondo, because Mara Yona Kumona Singai Muzuwenge Ngoswasi, sininge sinse tatsu uyunga, sininge sa kara tosu uyunga unene nonsenya woma, Mara Nahara Kumuta Antranyas Mudiwas, iyo itwa imone nasi, evu mulio, kosirongo, noko vantu, wene.
0: Therefore, a good management of land has so significant socio-economic benefits for the Namibian people. And the reverse is also that the mismanagement of a Namibian land resource may lead to detrimental, unintended consequences. And therefore, we cannot mismanage land.
1: Mulio unene egende selevu likare lia wapa na wanawa morwa yalika guma maparugi Ano usilie na imongoswa senya segende silievuka pilia wap. 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

0: Nene.
1: 1990, when this country got independent, certain people were not allowed to have land. Certain people were supposed apparently to stay at certain areas called homelands of women. Perhaps you cannot even talk about them having land. And at some point, expropriation was just done like, tomorrow we don't need to find you here, we are putting A, B, C, D. And if you don't move, if you don't run for your life, perhaps something bad can happen to you. As independent government, feel it necessary that it's about time to document what is happening on the land, to plan appropriately on the land, and to protect the provision of the Constitution in terms of bringing about equality for land access, distribution, and utilization.
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1: At independence some races had more land, which was the white people were coming out very strongly here who owned land at the time. 4,400 farmers, we want to correct that inequality, and therefore at some point early 1991 government convened the first land conference and the land question to discuss these topical issues on how to reform and how to move forward in a sustainable manner to conserve the land
2: resources. 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
1: As we get deeper into this discussion, perhaps the question that we want to address around here to bring out a clear ownership of communal land without any ambiguity is that communal land does not belong to the ministry. Communal land does not belong to a hompa, a king of Kwanilwa, the Gauss, the Gaup, and anybody. Communal land belong to the state according to Article 100 of the Namibian Constitution.
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1: Traditional authorities sit part and parcel of government structure. Government said, traditional authority, you are going to remain in place. We are going to give you a very important responsibility. Underline, government said to traditional authority, we are going to give you a very important responsibility. You have the people who are on state land. Kindly manage this land for the people, not for the traditional authority. Manage the land for the state, for the benefit of the Namibian people. And that's the job that is given to the traditional authority until today, and it shall continue.
0: State Sirongo. 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
1: The same government said, although I give you this power, I'm also going to be observing how good we are going to work together in order to manage this very important resource.
0: Pangere plani kanya soke. 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
0: Tukira simbe pangero asoke mokwamanye ediweta lyo sirongo ngepangero tatukatura ponye ministry ezi azigendesa evu.
1: Same government is saying that I'm going to have executive to run the affairs of the government.
0: Simpe pangero lia tokora hena si morairu ili pangero. Talika kaa nonon kondonye doku gende sa ininki na inye ye pangero.
1: Government is saying I'm going to have a judicial system to check upon on our way.
0: Yoli tokora hena sani katura ponye yowuna veta. 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
1: 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Those discussions should take place in that legislation house.
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Thank you very much. I haven't performed live for almost 7 years, and this is my first performance here. My next song is called Liyofika Ilanga, which is a gospel song. Most of you will wonder why I sing gospel, but I tell you now, I had to remind people about Judgment Day. 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

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Thank you. Thank you very much. I haven't performed live for almost 7 years, and this is my first performance here. My next song is called Liyofika Ilanga, which is a gospel song. Most of you will wonder why I sing gospel, but I tell you now, I had to remind people about Judgment Day. Politicians, teachers, preachers, drug lords. How many of you have told lies? How many of you have made a living killing other people? Anyway, I don't want to say much. I hope this song doesn't offend any of you. God asked me to spread a message with this song. In this song, I'm featuring Deborah Fraser, Peter Mokoena, Benjamin Dube, Liyofika Ilanga.

I visited Johannesburg prison early this year with a friend, Jackie. 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I came across a young girl. She was about 18, convicted for a very serious crime. Her mom was around on the day. 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She said, mama, I have committed a crime. I am guilty. A long term in prison is my punishment. I'll be back, mama. I'll be back, mama. 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

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Thank you. 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I haven't performed live for almost 7 years.

And this is my first performance here. My next song is called Liyofika Ilanga, which is a gospel song. Most of you will wonder why I sing gospel, but I tell you now, I had to remind people about Judgment Day. Politicians, teachers, preachers, drug lords, how many of you have told lies? How many of you have made a living killing other people? Anyway, I don't want to say much. I hope this song doesn't offend any of you. God asked me to spread a message with this song. In this song, I'm featuring Deborah Fraser, Peter Mokoena, Benjamin Dube, Liyofika Ilanga.

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1: Okay, my turn. Hold on. Just let me finish my story. As I was saying, I was...
2: My man, you've been finishing your story for 10 minutes now. Even my chassis is getting warm.
1: Just give me more eyes. Anyways, long story short.
2: Oh, hi. When you're talking, it's a short story long.
1: Short stories turn long. Go best together with Tassenberg. Not for persons under the age of 18. Enjoy responsibly.
3: You know, there's something about opening a Tafel Lager that brings people together.
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3: 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Enjoy responsibly.
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1: 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I'm gonna have a poor name to that one get number though. Listen, Mr. Gwen, this is that none.
0: 6 3 2 5.
1: Oh, 6 feet that the five, huh?
0: Tazimwe, Mbali, Mbali, Mbali, Ntano.
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0: 6 3 2 5.
1: Oh, okay, well, I have done.
0: Nken singwen tom stumbura.
1: 6 feet.
0: Mm.
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0: Mm.
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1: Says last of movement restrictions in Ohangwena and Kavango West region following a new threat of foot and mouth disease. Going further afield, Freetown, a plane transporting 9 West Africans deported by the Trump administration arrived in Sierra Leone, part of Washington's latest deal with an African country aimed at accelerating removals. Cotonou, Benin's outgoing president Patrice Talon says under the leadership of his successor Romuald Ouedraogo, the country would continue advancing toward becoming a great nation. In Abuja, Nigeria's anti-drug agency dismantles a meth syndicate in the largest seizure of its kind in the country, seizing drugs and chemicals and arresting 10 suspects, including 3 Mexicans. In Kampala, Uganda's Ministry of Education and Sports urges schools and tertiary institutions to strictly implement Ebola prevention measures as the new term begins this week. In Kinshasa, the March 23 Movement Rebel Group announces the confirmation of a new case of Ebola virus disease in Bukavu, making South Kivu the latest province affected by the outbreak spreading in the Democratic Republic of the Congo. And finally, Johannesburg, the South African government contributes 40 million Namibia dollars to support the Ebola outbreak response in the Democratic Republic of the Congo and Uganda. Those were the Africa News highlights. You can hear the Africa News highlights at 11 o'clock.

This is NBC National FM. It is 11 o'clock, and here is the summary of the day's top stories. I am Raymond Tikukutu. President Atumba Nandindaitwa says the government remains committed to ensuring all Namibians have access to quality health care and labels health as central to national productivity and prosperity. During a tour of pharmaceutical manufacturers Fabifarm in Oshawarongo, Nandindaitwa said no Namibian would want to see a Namibian who does not have access to quality health. Fabifarm manufactures a range of pharmaceutical products, including cough syrups, ointments, creams, vitamin supplements, and tablets. The company supplies retailers across the country, as well as the government's central medical stores. President Nandindaitwa linked healthcare directly to economic development, saying a healthy nation is a productive one, and that a productive nation is one that can bring about prosperity for its people. The director of rural water supply in the Kavango West region, Richard Shikongo, fears misalignment between budget allocations and annual work plans undermines public confidence in service delivery. Shikongo said that water is an essential need that cannot be substituted. However, water scarcity still persists in the Kavango West region despite the ministry's efforts. Shikongo explains that the Directorate of Rural Water Supply facilitates the identification of community needs, but meeting community expectations depends on the annual budget allocated to the region. He emphasized that while plans are in place to meet public demand, the major challenge remains the insufficient capital for developmental projects. Shikongo adds that for the ministry to address water shortage in the region, at least 2 boreholes should be drilled in all 8 constituencies per financial year. The Ministry of Agriculture, Fisheries, Water and Land Reform has announced livestock movement restrictions in Ohangwena and Kavango West regions following a new threat of foot and mouth disease, FMD. This follows reports of an African buffalo sighting first at Oshikunde constituency in Ohangwena on the 2nd of May, before the animal moved eastward to be sighted later in the month at Omupanda village in Okongo constituency. African buffaloes are known carriers of FMD. The animal was sighted having crossed to Kavango West at Wiwi village in Pungu constituency of Kavango West region this week. The country has issued precautionary measures to be adhered to until further notice. This includes completely restricting the movement of susceptible animals to all areas of the Oshikunde and Okongo constituencies in Ohangwena and all areas under Mpungu constituency in Kavango West. Vice President Lucia Vetboi has underscored that the modern workplace should not only focus on performance and productivity, but also prioritize the well-being and overall experience of employees. She was speaking at an employee wellness in Durban held in the capital. Held under the theme Well-being by Design, Building the Future Workplace, Vetboi says organizations are expected to create working environments where people feel supported, valued, safe, and motivated to contribute effectively. That, she states, requires companies to think differently about concepts such as leadership and workplace culture. Employee wellness should also be recognized as how organizations lead, make decisions, and develop policies. She urges companies to build supportive workplaces as healthy and motivated employees contribute to improved productivity, stronger institutions.

0: Defence and National Development. Prime Minister Leon Gurari has underscored that Namibia's rich biodiversity is a national asset that underpins the tourism economy, rural livelihoods and resilience to climate change. He made the remarks during the signing of the Namibia For Life Project Finance for Permanence Initiative, valued at more than $1 billion in Windhoek yesterday. Dr. Gurari highlights that initiatives such as this demonstrates how strategic partnerships can translate conservation achievements into long-term socio-economic benefits for the Namibian people. The government, with communal conservancies and international partners, aims to secure the long-term conservation of more than 20 million hectares, covering over 20% of the country, an area larger than Senegal, through the initiative. Acting Inspector General of the Namibian Police Force, Major General N. Mary Nainda, has urged cadet constables ahead of their graduation tomorrow to continuously develop themselves and build a strong relationship with the public. During an engagement with cadet constables at the Ruben Denja Shipala Police Training College in Ondangwa after their street procession at Oshakati today, she encouraged them to remain disciplined and reflect on the type of police officers they aspire to become and the value they are going to add to the police force and to the overall security of this country. Becoming an excellent police officer, Nainda states, requires continuous self-development, discipline, hard work, and the ability to seize opportunities. The acting police chief also stresses the importance of maintaining good relationships with the public. Those were the day's top stories. You can hear the next bulletin tomorrow at 6 o'clock.
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2: This has got to be the saddest day of my life. I called you here today for a bit of bad news. I won't be able to see you anymore because of my obligations and the ties that you have. 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And since this is our last day together, I want to hold you just one more time. 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
15: Kakarandu kazi no ashimi shupinde wa madhira ngansi no kamatika varongura kumata kwa takari thuko mwena. 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
0: 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Smooth.

wait until the nightfall. I know what it feels like to be lost, trapped in a place, holding you.